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Thank you very much. 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You're beautiful. Fantastic audience. Thank you. I can do this song especially for you. You're beautiful, man.

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Must the type of intention in them high. Or where music is. Me don't know if me have them look then, but me know which musician me can look upon and know if me's a real musician. More than guy who just come in it and hustle it. Yeah, me know musician.